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dead-end streets, and every time I thought I got it made, it seemed the taste was not so sweet. So I turned myself to face me, but I've never caught a glimpse of how the others must see the faker. I'm much too fast to take that test.

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David Bowie opening up the 8 o'clock hour on 97.5 3WV Rocks. A+, back in the saddle. No change there. And no change in the fact that I got an hour packed with rock just for you. The Eagles, Van Halen, The Doors, Journey, and Sir Elton John coming in hot. 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We're making fun videos on Facebook and Instagram. You can see some hot ones from Tawny and Tommy, as well as Uncle Paulie jumping in the mix as well. I'll tell you all about it in a little bit. 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

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Eagles, Van Halen, and the Doors on the way. And this Monday, July 13th, from 7 a to 7 p, the broadcasters for Blood Drive returns to Charlottesville, this time at 300 Albemarle Square between ACAC and Aldi. 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
4: 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Central Virginia weather.
5: Mainly clear with a thunderstorm in spots in the overnight. Fog late and humid. Low of 70. Tomorrow, partly sunny and humid with a couple of thunderstorms expected. High of 81. Warming up again on Thursday. Partly sunny and humid with a thunderstorm. Watch out for flooding, downpours, and localized damaging wind gusts. A high of 88. For SevilleRightNow.com, this is Marshall Amert.
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Journey and Elton John on the way. You got to follow us on Instagram and Facebook because Uncle Paulie's asking the tough questions, like which Chick-fil-A in Charlottesville is the best. 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

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Pat Benatar, Golden Earring, Billy Idol, and Steve Miller Band. 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

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That's this coming Monday from 7A to 7P. 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
2: 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And opening at 5:30 will be Adam's Plastic Pond. 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

The Mutt-Lang produced Def Leppard hit Pour Some Sugar on Me, opening up the 10 o'clock hour on 97.5 3WV Rocks. Incubus, Doobie Brothers, Queen, Elton John, and The Who coming up this hour. Let's kick things off with my centerfold.

Aerosmith taking a crack at the legendary Beatles tune. Incubus, Doobie Brothers, and Queen on the way. You want to follow us on Facebook and Instagram so you can check out the fun videos that Tawny and Tommy are making. And Uncle Paulie's behind the wheel this week. He's wondering which is the best Chick-fil-A in Charlottesville. You can weigh in on our socials. 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

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I got the Scorp 7 Mary 3 and Marshall Tucker Band on the way. 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

0: 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The Who told me so. The Score, 7 Mary 3 and Marshall Tucker Band on the way. 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

ELO, Evil Woman, Jeff Lynn, opening up the 11 o'clock hour here on 97.5 3WV Rocks with a classic A-plus with you. 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Let's make it count with some free George Thorogood, Pat Benatar, Eric Clapton, and Foreigner. We're going to start things off with Survivor.

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0: You can't believe how many hits Foreigner had, but not that many number ones. 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For a ballad, Talking Heads and Zeppelin on the way.
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Burn down the house. Headed to my own. Catch some Z's. You can listen to the Big Greasy Breakfast tomorrow morning at 5 a.m. I'll send you out with some Zeppelin.

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I woke last night to the sound of thunder. 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

0: like mixing all the cereals into one bowl. It shouldn't work, but it does. The Big Greasy Breakfast with Morgan in the Morning on 97.5 3WV Rocks. 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
1: Good morning. This is the driver's ed teacher from Madison. People break out in sweats with parallel parking, then they need to call me so that I can show them how to do it.
2: Well, they're breaking out in sweats because they want to make sure they're doing it right.
1: I think parallel parking. I have my students do it all the time.
2: Yeah, you could do it in your sleep.
1: That's right.
2: You could do it blindfolded.
1: Surprised. Right. I was surprised that was what makes people break out in sweats.
2: You can do it while you're on fire.
1: That's right. I can. Or they can, too.
2: Take the driver's ed from Madison curriculum, and you too can parallel park while you're in another universe.
1: That's right. 3WV Rocks.
2: Yeah, buddies.
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1: I had to get off Ambien because I was doing crazy stuff anyway, like seeing a monkey in my ceiling fan and plants at my daughter's boyfriend. But I cut a piece of carpet out of my bedroom closet floor, and I put it on my face. My wife saw me. She said I was walking around. She said, "What are you doing?" And I said, I just want you to love me for me instead of my look.
2: Right, because you're on Ambien, and that makes total sense to put a piece of carpet on your face and tell your wife to love you for who you are.
1: Probably look better than, honestly.
3: Do you have an Ambien story?
4: He called me at 3 or 4 a.m. one morning, a little over an hour drive to his job. And he called me and he was like, "You're not going to believe this, but I'm sitting here and just woke up in my truck at work and I need some cash to get home." I'm like, "What?" He tells me his doctor put him on Ambien and he had took some and he drove all the way down here in his underwear.
2: Oh my God, in his underwear?
4: To take him clothes too so he could drive back home.
2: How did he not wreck? I mean, that's crazy and scary all at the same time.
4: He's drove that same truck for years and years. That's probably the only thing that has saved him.
2: Don't even tell me the make and model of the truck because I don't want to see him on 53. I do have one more question though. Was it Tidy Whitey's?
4: Yes.
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1: I get to do a little radio with our nighttime host, A+. He is on nonstop, also from our sister station, 106.1 The Corner. We're going to play a game called Sorry I'm Late. I'm going to ridiculously give you a movie plot, and I'm going to start out with the word Sorry I'm Late, and you got to name the movie. Are you ready?
2: Yes, I'm ready.
1: All right. Sorry I'm late. I had to steal 40 cars, race a tank, and call it family.
2: Fast and Furious.
1: The family. Fast and Furious. There you go.
2: There was the family. That tipped me off.
1: A+ in the house.
2: Family is number one. That's number one to Vin Diesel, if I'm not mistaken.
1: We're going to space. Sorry I'm late. I went to summer camp and accidentally summoned a masked murderer.
2: Summer camp? I accidentally summoned a mass murderer. Friday the 13th.
1: Friday, there you go.
2: All right. I had to orient myself in time.
1: You get one. Sorry I'm late. I was stuck in detention for like 8 hours learning life lessons.
2: That is the one and only Breakfast Club.
1: That's it. Hey, there we go. Sorry I'm late. I opened a book and now I'm stuck in the jungle finding a rhino.
2: That's Jumanji.
1: Jumanji, the original.
2: Too easy.
1: The original's the best one. I don't know whether it's three or four movie stuff. And finally, sorry I'm late. I time traveled, fell in love with my mom, and now I need therapy.
2: I've seen this movie 100 times. That's Back to the Future.
1: I've seen 101, my friend.
2: Fair enough.
1: A+ in the house, and we're going to play Sorry I'm Late more in the future here on the Big Greasy Breakfast. I appreciate you, man. 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What are you doing up so early?
2: I don't know. I don't sleep. Once I turned 30, I started waking up at 6 in the morning. Now that I've turned 40, I'm up at the crack of 5 with like maybe 3 or 4 hours of sleep.
1: This guy.
0: Where the grease always lingers. 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It's the Big Greasy Breakfast. 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
1: Well, I'm glad I'm not the only one.
0: And the reason for it is because it's so packed full of stuff.
1: Yeah.
0: When I go to reach for one thing, I'm
1: right.
0: knocking down 15 others.
1: You're swimming in the tools. Do you have a super glue story?
0: I cut myself one time really bad, and as soon as I could get the healing done on it, I poured a bunch of super glue on it and super glued that wound back together. And I ended up going to the doctor and getting stitches for it. But he said the super glue actually did a fantastic job.
1: Oh, look at that. Look at that. That poor super glue. We were giving it such a hard time with irresponsible people. Man, it saved your life. Can we stop and just celebrate that the super glue saved your life?
0: It did. I cut myself on my femur. Just this lower of my, my good boys down there.
1: And you super glued that?
0: And I super glued it.
1: You're amazing.
0: Went to the doctor, got stitches for it because it was bleeding.
1: You are my hero.
2: When I was in college, one of the guys thought that it would be funny because his roommate had went to bed and was not wearing any clothes.
1: All right.
2: And he thought it would be funny to super glue the roommate's hand to his leg.
1: Oh!
2: And his hand was stuck to his leg hair.
1: Oh, God!
2: But it was like them trying to rip the hand off at the time was pretty humorous until they realized, we're just going to have to cut.
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0: 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This is the Big Greasy Breakfast with Mort in the Morning. 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
3: Been divorced for 2 years. 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
4: Whenever I'm alone and burp, I burp saying, die. 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
1: Confession.
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3: In sports, Virginia women's lacrosse alumni Cherie Green Brown and Jess Wilk, also a former Virginia Athletics Administrator, are two of three women in the inaugural class of the World Lacrosse Legend Award announced Tuesday by World Lacrosse. A three-time first-team All-American for the Cavaliers, Greer was the NCAA Division I Defensive Player of the Year in 1994, while also leading the nation in scoring with 61 goals and 18 assists. She was the first lacrosse player to have her jersey retired at Virginia. Wilk is a cornerstone of the U.S. program, excelling as a goalkeeper during the most dominant era in its history. She won three consecutive WL Women's Championships in 93, 97, and 2001, and added a silver medal in 2005 championship. It was named World Team.
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1: It rocks.
2: We had a lot of friends. Five children with three different lady friends.
3: Okay. Child support must be out of control.
2: Well, 10 years ago, I haven't paid child support in 10 years.
3: Oh, look at you.
2: So I was dancing in the street at 60.
3: Okay.
2: You shouldn't be paying child support at 60 years old anyway.
3: Well, only you would.
2: There's people out there that pay child support that's older than 60.
3: Yeah, well, you know.
2: Because they didn't know how to keep their private parts where they belong.
3: I know. It's just such a shame, right? What is going on in the world today?
2: I'm watching the 6 o'clock news. We need the data. Say it every day. We need the data.
3: What kind of data are you talking about?
2: Well, all you people on the internet.
3: Uh-huh.
2: You people, not me. Y'all need the data. I don't need no more data.
3: I think the biggest issue facing our nation, according to you, is protection, not data. You should think about protection first, then
2: Second
3: data.
2: Second Amendment rights.
3: Yeah. All right, Cliffy. I love you, man. Have a good one.
0: Yeah, we're really digging at the bottom of the barrel here. It's the best of the Big Greasy Breakfast with Morgan the Morning on 97.5 3WV Rocks.
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0: Member of voters want a 1% sales tax hike for school construction. Charlottesville City Council and the school board have a work session at 4 this afternoon about schools' capital projects and what they could possibly do with $15 million if the city similarly passes a school sales tax referendum this coming fall. Jefferson School African American Heritage Center Friday will announce the team selected to co-create a new public art installation made from the melted down metal of the Lee statue. And Iran has targeted American military sites in the Gulf after the U.S. launched strikes on several places in Iran and reinstated sanctions on its oil sales. News anytime, SeabellRightNow.com. I'm Jay Hart.
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0: I were four-wheeling down at Whiskey River where we used to hang out, and we thought we'd reminisce and go do it, and it had rained, and we didn't get 20 feet into the little track there and got stuck and couldn't move, and it cost $100 to pull us that way and pull half the side rail off of these trucks.
1: You pulled him, all right.
0: Oh, yeah. Got to make up for the toe.
2: I don't remember the name of the motel, but it was in Virginia Beach on the Strip.
1: Okay.
2: And it was a rescue squad convention, and we all go down. And
1: how fitting is that?
2: Yeah, right. We ended up being stuck for like an hour and a half.
1: Ooh.
2: And we had already started drinking before we got in the elevator, so okay. We were all, you know, we made the best of it. But it was August. It was hot. It was like 15 of us in the elevator.
1: All intoxicated.
2: Yes. You know, by the time the fire department opened the doors between floors, and we crawled out. Most of the guys had already taken their shirts off, and we had taken our shoes off. And but the good thing they got there when they did, because Lord knows what would have happened. So
1: yeah, right. What happens at the rescue squad convention stays at the rescue squad convention.
2: Exactly.
1: Do you think it was maybe some sort of drill?
2: No. I think maybe we had too many people in the elevator.
1: Ooh, okay. All right. And if we just take our shirts off, guys, we'll be all right.
2: Exactly.
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2: Like mixing all the cereals into one bowl. 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The Big Greasy Breakfast with Morgan in the Morning on 97.5 3WV Rocks.

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1: Good morning, Morgan and Tony.
2: Chair Bear.
1: I'm doing better today. My bank account is finally up to what I'm expecting to have it.
2: Oh, God.
3: Well, rub it in, why don't you, Chair
2: Bear? My goodness.
3: You taking us out to lunch?
1: Yeah, I've come to Louisa.
2: Joe's Place, but then there's Pizza Hut.
3: The classic Pizza Hut?
2: Uh-huh.
3: Mm-hmm.
1: Yeah, that's right up the road from my office.
3: McDonald's? What's your escape, Chair Bear?
1: Oh, I've been there twice. I love Chincoteague Island.
2: Oh, my goodness. Chincoteague. Okay, just for reference, you don't say chink, okay? You say shink.
1: Yeah.
2: Because it's like Chicago, Chincoteague.
1: Yeah.
2: Oh, it's gorgeous out there.
3: Would you live there?
1: Yeah.
2: I might have been involved with a gentleman that lived out there.
3: Oh, now the plot thickens. Tell us more.
2: No, no. What happens in Chincoteague stays in Chincoteague.
3: So the Chincoteague Island.
2: Chincoteague.
3: The Chincoteague. Chincoteague.
2: Chink.
3: Chink.
2: Chink.
3: Chink.
2: Chincoteague.
3: Chincoteague.
2: Chincoteague. Chincoteague. Chincoteague.
3: Chincoteague.
2: Chink.
3: Chink.
2: Chincoteague.
3: Chincoteague.
2: Chincoteague.
3: For those of you who are just turning on your radio, there is not a technical difficulty here. The only technical difficulty is my brain.
2: Apparently.
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3: In sports, Virginia women's lacrosse alumni Cherie Green-Brown and Jess Wilk, also a former Virginia Athletics Administrator, are two of three women in the inaugural class of the World Lacrosse Legend Award announced Tuesday by World Lacrosse. A three-time first-team All-American for the Cavaliers, Greer was the NCAA Division I Defensive Player of the Year in 1994, while also leading the nation in scoring with 61 goals and 18 assists. She was the first lacrosse player to have her jersey retired at Virginia. Wilk is a cornerstone of the U.S. program, excelling as a goalkeeper during the most dominant era in its history. She won three consecutive WL Women's Championships in 93, 97, and 2001, and added a silver medal in 2005 championship. It was named World Team.
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1: It rocks.

0: Hey, what's up, Morgan? How you doing, man?
1: I never had a bad day in my life. What's the biggest mistake that cost you money?
0: My whole truck.
1: Oh, man.
0: Well, yeah.
1: Were you okay?
0: Yeah. I've totaled my truck.
1: Geez.
0: And
1: it's got morbid
0: quick. Didn't have gap insurance.
1: More importantly, were you okay behind the wheel? Like, what was going on?
0: I was going around a sharp turn and tried to get sideways. I was younger, man. You know, we're all young and dumb at some point in our life, right?
1: So you're trying to Dukes of Hazzard it?
0: Yeah. I was fighting over a girl and...
1: oh, even better.
0: Didn't work out right and hit a tree and... Airbag went off, and I smelled that chloroform and whatever the smell was and hit the airbag and tried to fire up my vehicle, and I noticed my hood was plumed up, and I'm like, snap.
1: So basically what you're saying is it's the girl's fault, not the fact that you're a bad driver.
0: It's the girl's fault, and do not take it out on your vehicle.
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4: Here's what's making news this morning. The Madison County Board of Supervisors, in a brief Tuesday special meeting, passed a resolution for a referendum this coming November if voters want a 1% sales tax hike for school construction. Charlottesville City Council and the school board have a work session at 4 this afternoon about schools' capital projects and what they could possibly do with $15 million if the city similarly passes a school sales tax referendum this coming fall. Jefferson School African American Heritage Center Friday will announce the team selected to co-create a new public art installation made from the melted down metal of the Lee statue. And Iran has targeted American military sites in the Gulf after the U.S. launched strikes on several places in Iran and reinstated sanctions on its oil sales. News anytime, SeaboRightNow.com. I'm Jay Hart.
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1: While the weather's getting hotter, we look back at a crazy winter and we ask, what exactly do you use for a sled?
2: A car hood back in the day.
1: Yeah.
2: Build a fire and go down that hill and hope you get stopped.
1: Where was this fire?
2: At the bottom of the hill.
1: Oh my God, you guys are hardcore. Like, what is this, like extreme sledding championships?
2: Yes.
1: So if you stirred wrong, then you would land in the fire.
2: Yes, you were out of luck.
1: What is going on? All right, well, I love your childhood. Have a good one. Glad you're alive and well, my friend.
2: Thank you.

0: 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Maybe you heard their ad on the radio. Maybe you saw them online. And then one day you need what they offer. 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
1: Did you really call me here to read the Declaration of Independence?
2: Yes, with apologies to the Founding Fathers. I happen to have not an authentic copy of the Declaration of Independence in front of me, and we're going to translate these words into tawny talk.
1: Tawny talk. Okay, here we go. How you doing?
2: When in the course of human events,
1: you realize your government has become the one co-worker who schedules meetings that could have been an email.
2: It becomes necessary for one people
1: to unfollow that relationship permanently.
2: We hold these truths to be self-evident.
1: Except apparently they weren't self-evident to England.
2: That all men are created equal.
1: And yeah, before anyone emails the station, we're including everybody. It's 2026. Keep up.
2: That they are endowed with certain unalienable rights.
1: Life, liberty, and the pursuit of happiness. Also, I feel strongly about the right to merge with somebody speeding up to block you.
2: It is the right of the people to alter or abolish it.
1: See? Thomas Jefferson invented I'm done.
2: And for the support of this declaration,
1: we mutually pledge our lives,
2: our fortunes,
1: which, to be fair, most of them didn't have much of,
2: and our sacred honor.
1: Happy 4th of July. Now, if you'll excuse me, I've got a Harley to ride, tarot cards to pull, and I'm pretty sure Benjamin Franklin would absolutely be the stupid citizen of the day. At least once. How you doing?
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0: at Virginia. 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
1: Name a dumb way you've used fireworks.
2: Almost blow a couple fingers off with a, what was called an M80.
1: Mm.
2: That was good. But, we kind of went around the neighborhood terrorizing things and shot a lot of bottle rockets, things of that nature. Just scared a lot of little animals by mistake. Wouldn't dare do it now.
1: Oh, yeah, look at you. So you didn't have a bottle rocket go off on a turtle or anything like that?
2: No, I never really messed with turtles because I had an encounter with a snapping turtle. Got me stepped into a pond. My cousin said, don't do that.
1: Oh, yeah.
2: About that time, I got lit up in the ankle by a big old snapping turtle, and I like to never got that thing off of me. Of course, I went screaming like a little mamie across the field to get away from it.
1: I think everything I'm telling you, there's a story in it. What if I said taking a bottle rocket off of a chupacabra?
2: Yes, I do have an ex that looks like a chupacabra. I think definitely one of them does look like a chupacabra. The other one, I'm not for sure. I don't think society has been able to identify that one yet.
1: All right. A story for everything. You can call anytime you want, Story Man.
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0: Oh, my God. You're looking for a redneck story?
1: Oh, Huntier from Orange.
0: Me and my redneck buddy, because we needed to get some parts for his 77 Honda Civic.
1: Yeah.
0: And we found one back in the junkyard, and it was CD axles and an alternator and some other stuff. And, well, we got it. And he said, look, man, you take all this stuff and just hike about a half mile down this creek line, and I'll pick you up out on Route 29.
1: Oh, no. Y'all stole it?
0: We stole it.
1: Why?
0: Got it. And I'm the one that did the
1: hauling. Yeah, he asked you. It was his idea, and then he asked you to do the hauling.
0: It was his idea.
1: No, he could have. He was totally going to leave you hanging. You would have gotten arrested.
0: I know, but we were so happy about after we did what we did when we got back home and we got a damn case of PBR that
1: used
0: to make that red, white, and blue, I think it was called. We went down.
1: He's not your brother. He was going to leave you high and dry, and you're going to drink a PBR with him?
0: And then we went out and knocked down about 30 mailboxes.
1: I bet he had you walk down the street with a bat, knocking those mailboxes while he drove around so you could get arrested.
0: We stopped on the side of the road.
1: He left you high and dry.
0: High, I was.
1: I bet.
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1: Dead bods are considered freaking lazy around here.
2: Why would you say they're lazy?
1: They procrastinate. They ain't got no motivation. They ain't got no... I always say on this, Tom Thompson, God bless me, will, drive, motivation, bit, determination, energy, and strength. They ain't got the Holy Ghost in them like I do. You got to pray it out. You got to ask God to bless you, will, drive, motivation, every day of your God-given life. That's what Keisha Gordon, you got to have faith. They ain't got enough faith, and they ain't got enough hope.
2: What's that have to do with my stomach?
1: If you got God in you, you got everything. You want me to preach to you this morning? This Sonny K sermon right here.
2: Okay, so you're, so you're saying that I need to be a six-pack chiseled.
1: What the hell is that?
0: Where the grease always lingers. 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
13: Oh my goodness. Happy Wednesday, Tawny on the J-O-B, back after a couple of days off. Trying to remember which buttons do what. And it's National Video Game Day, and that's exactly why I'm not very good at them. But it's your permission slip to rescue a princess, steal a car, or yell at a tiny plumber. Showers are likely today, high near 84. 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It's Smoke on the Water on 3WV.

0: There's Collective Soul and Shine on 3WV, their 1994 breakout hit. 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And Charlottesville Media Group's Broadcasters for Blood Drive coming up on Monday. 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

0: 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Central Virginia weather.
1: Weather forecast, flood watch 3 to midnight with mostly cloudy skies today. Scattered showers, possibly a storm, the high 84. Some storms could bring flooding, rains, and gusty damaging winds. Overnight, mostly cloudy with nighttime showers and storms, some heavy, becoming more scattered, low 71. Thursday, mostly cloudy, showers and storms likely again, especially afternoon, 89. From the WINA Newsroom, I'm Jay Hart.

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0: 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Tawny on the J-O-B. I mean, that title track, you know, I mean, that album was massive. Hysteria. I mean, it was produced by Mutt Lange, and it was just packed with hit after hit after hit. 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

There's Survivor, Eye of the Tiger, but you knew that. It was written for Rocky III after Sylvester Stallone couldn't get permission to use Queen's Another One Bites the Dust. And today would normally be a Wash Wednesday, but Tom's off this week, so we're going to draw our July winner when he gets back. But you want to be signed up as a 3WV freeloader. 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
2: Weather forecast, flood watch 3 to midnight with mostly cloudy sky today. Scattered showers, possibly a storm, the high 84. Some storms could bring flooding, rains, and gusty damaging winds. Overnight, mostly cloudy with nighttime showers and storms, some heavy, becoming more scattered, low 71. Thursday, mostly cloudy, showers and storms likely again, especially afternoon, 89. From the WINA Newsroom, I'm Jay Hart.
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Bruce Springsteen with his biggest U.S. chart hit. That's Dancing in the Dark on 3WV. And now Guns N' Roses taking on a Bob Dylan classic, Knocking on Heaven's Door on 3WV.

0: Foreigner, Cold as Ice on 3WB. 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

There's Humble Pie, 30 days in the hole. Inspired by the kind of bad decisions that come with a very memorable price tag. And coming up, you'll have another chance to win with higher education as we get into your lunch hour. Stick around for that.

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Queen and Bohemian Rhapsody on 3WV. Tawny on the J-O-B. I mean, you know, Freddie Mercury just, you know, blew that out of the water. And now it's your chance to win a newly elevated prize pack from Higher Education, Central Virginia's original high-quality smoke shop and dispensary. You have until 1 o'clock to register, but you'll also have another chance at 420 because twice as nice with Higher Education and 3WV.com. 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And now, inspired by a slightly unsettling student-teacher crush, it's the police. Don't stand so close to me on 3WV.

0: Rolling Stones on 97.3 WB. 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
1: Today in 1967, the Monkees began a 29-date U.S. tour with Jimi Hendrix as the opener. Hendrix, still mostly unknown in America, didn't go over well with the Monkees' teeny bopper audience. After six performances, he agrees to leave the tour. In 1969, the Beatles were at Abbey Road Studios recording what would be the first number one single written by George Harrison, Here Comes the Sun. And on this day in 1978, rock and roll prevails when, after a six-month stay, the soundtrack to Saturday Night Fever is finally knocked out of the top spot on the Billboard album chart by Jerry Rafferty's City to City, which contained the single Baker Street. And that's a look at today, July 8th in rock history.
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12: Weather forecast, flood watch 3 to midnight with mostly cloudy skies. Today, scattered showers, possibly a storm, the high 84. Some storms could bring flooding, rains, and gusty damaging winds. Overnight, mostly cloudy with nighttime showers and storms, some heavy, becoming more scattered, low 71. Thursday, mostly cloudy showers and storms likely again, especially afternoon, 89. From the WINA Newsroom, I'm Jay Hart.
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Journey and Don't Stop Believing on 3WV. That song became an even bigger hit decades after its release. It's funny how songs do that sometime. Now Nirvana shifts the mood. Here's Heart-Shaped Box on 3WV.

0: title track from their double platinum album. It's on 3WV, Tawny on the J-O-B, and I'll be doing the work on Monday, July 13th, out at Broadcasters for Blood at our new location, 300 Albemarle Square, right there between ACAC and Aldi. 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

Bon Jovi, Give Love a Bad Name, the band's first number one hit on the Billboard Hot 100. 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

0: Foghat on 97.5 3WV, Slow Ride. I mean, that song just stretches into a full-on jam on the album version. 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
5: Weather forecast, flood watch 3 to midnight with mostly cloudy skies today. Scattered showers, possibly a storm, the high 84. Some storms could bring flooding, rains, and gusty damaging winds. Overnight, mostly cloudy with nighttime showers and storms, some heavy, becoming more scattered, low 71. Thursday, mostly cloudy showers and storms likely again, especially afternoon, 89. From the WINA Newsroom, I'm Jay Hart.
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Aerosmith and their turbocharged take on Train Kept a Rollin'. Now Poison slows it down with their biggest hit, Every Rose Has Its Thorn, on 3W.

0: From the final album, Jim Morrison, recorded with The Doors. That's L.A. Woman on 3WV. Tawny on the J.O.B. 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
4: Weather forecast, flood watch 3 to midnight with mostly cloudy skies today. Scattered showers, possibly a storm, the high 84. Some storms could bring flooding, rains, and gusty damaging winds. Overnight, mostly cloudy with nighttime showers and storms. Some heavy, becoming more scattered, low 71. Thursday, mostly cloudy showers and storms likely again, especially afternoon, 89. 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

Genesis, and that's all on 3WB, the band's first top 10 hit in the U.S. I'm Tawny on the J-O-B for a little while longer, but before I go, I need to jump into the Community Cubby. The Community Cubby this morning, or rather today, I should say, it is opening the barn doors for young horse lovers, Serenity Farm Equine Sanctuary in Louisa. They're hosting a completely free horsemanship day camp August 3rd through the 6th for kids ages 10 to 15 who love horses but have never had the opportunity to attend a camp like this. The camp is going to run 9 to 4 each day on Bird Mill Road in Louisa with lunch, snacks, and drinks provided. Campers will learn how to safely interact with horses and donkeys. They'll understand herd behavior. They can explore how horses think, move, and communicate, and they'll also receive hands-on instruction in haltering and leading and basic mounting and in-hand and liberty work. Organizers note that this is not a traditional riding lesson program, but it will give participants a strong introduction to horse handling and training. It sounds amazing. I got the information on our website at 3WV.com. 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Sounds like a great opportunity for the horse lover kid in your life. 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

0: All right. One more email. Just checking in. One more call. And you're done. 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Either way, text a few friends and head to where everyone ends up this time of year. 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And opening at 5:30 will be Adam's Plastic Pond. 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
1: The Giants, Sean Hood on 97.5 3WV. How are you doing today? Thank you for being here. Hopefully you're having a great day. I am as well. Back here in the captain's chair, piloting the mighty Wurlitzer with you today. Lots to get to. Smile story of the day, idiot of the day. Another chance of the 420 giveaway, which gives you a shot at a prize pack from Higher Education, Central Virginia's original high-quality smoke shop and dispensary with two locations in Charlottesville and Zion Crossroads. And what else we got going on today? We're also going to talk about why you shouldn't shave your dog. That's right. And a man named Snake the Bigfoot Hunter. If we can't trust him to provide us with proof that Sasquatch exists, then who the hell can we trust? Snake the Bigfoot Hunter. We'll talk about him. Right now, though, Stevie Nicks, Edge of 17 on 3WV.

to provide us with proof that Sasquatch exists, then who the hell can we trust? Snake the Bigfoot Hunter. We'll talk about him. Right now, though, Stevie Nicks, Edge of 17 on 3WV.

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4: Weather forecast, flood watch 3 to midnight with mostly cloudy skies today. Scattered showers, possibly a storm, the high 84. Some storms could bring flooding, rains, and gusty damaging winds. Overnight, mostly cloudy with nighttime showers and storms. Some heavy, becoming more scattered, low 71. Thursday, mostly cloudy, showers and storms likely again, especially afternoon, 89. From the WINA Newsroom, I'm Jay Hart.
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Nirvana in Bloom rocks on 3WV, and this might be the most important news that anybody has ever heard ever. Krispy Kreme is teaming up with the Girl Scouts to turn some of the most loved cookie flavors into donuts. Yes, there's a thin mint donut with chocolate icing, cookie crumbles, dark chocolate chips, and a cool mint drizzle. They even have a Samoa's version and a Lemon Ups version. That thin mint, though, all right, well, I might as well get myself ready now because my blood sugar's going up.

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2: All right. 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
3: 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Central Virginia weather.
4: Becoming cloudy with a thunderstorm overnight, then fog, late and humid, low 71. Tomorrow, partly sunny and humid with a thunderstorm, a high of 86. And Friday, times of clouds and sun with a heavy thunderstorm in the afternoon to start the weekend, a high temperature up to 91. Saturday, cloudy and humid, high 82. For SeavilleRightNow.com, this is Marshall Alert.
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3WVU Rocks with Billy Joel, Piano Man from them. And a warning to you, don't leave your car unlocked, because apparently there have been issues with people breaking into cars. Yeah, parked cars and stuff. People leave their doors unlocked especially. They'll try them. People will walk up and down the streets and try them. And you got to know better than to give them that opening. They're just trying to, authorities want to remind you to lock your car, remove valuables, never leave your keys inside. But they're saying that people are stealing from unlocked vehicles. And in some cases, they're just taking the whole vehicle. So you really want to make sure you're doing your part to keep that from happening. Apparently, this has been a real problem across Albemarle County. Just a word to the wise. I got that word from SevilleRightNow.com because, well, it makes it easy. Everything I need to know about Charlottesville or Central Virginia, what's going on, is up there. It's reported on by people who live here, so if it's important, they're going to talk about it. And they're going to get it right, too. And they're going to give it to you for free. At SevilleRightNow.com. Free. 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
8: And here at Shalin 97.5 3WV, a group of neighbors in England across the pond ran into a burning home to rescue an 87-year-old woman with Alzheimer's who was asleep and unaware the building was even on fire. The neighbors got through the heavy smoke to find her and help her safely out of the house. They were guided the whole time by the woman's daughter on a doorbell camera intercom, like a Ring doorbell, because they couldn't get in. So they were trying to figure out how to get in, who was inside, where were they, did they need to know anything for general. Very polite interactions. You can actually see the video online. It's on there of them interacting with the doorbell cam and getting mom outside. But the daughter, who they spoke to, says they saved her mom's life. These strangers, they don't know them. They're not friends or anything like that. They're just neighbors who knew somebody was in danger and wanted to help. And what a great job by them. And that is why it is your smile story of the day.
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0: The Who on 3WV. It's the Giant Sean Hood hanging out with you, reminding you about this Monday when we need your help. 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
3: 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Central Virginia weather.
4: Becoming cloudy with a thunderstorm overnight, then fog late and humid, low 71. Tomorrow, partly sunny and humid with a thunderstorm, a high of 86. And Friday, times of clouds and sun with a heavy thunderstorm in the afternoon to start the weekend, a high temperature up to 91. Saturday, cloudy and humid, high 82. For SeavilleRightNow.com, this is Marshall Alert.
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Eddie Money, take me home tonight on 97.5 3WV. Someone tried selling a bag of air on eBay they claimed was collected at Taylor Swift and Travis Kelce's wedding. The listing has been removed because eBay absolutely should have removed that. But then I found out there's a website that says they are selling trash that might have come from the wedding or its guests. $25 a pop for all of it, and it's all sold out for garbage that may have been at their wedding.

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Joan Jett, I Love Rock and Roll on 97.5 3WV. I got some pushback recently because I was talking about how hot it was on our social media, 97.5 3WV, on Facebook, Instagram, and TikTok. I was griping because it was 106 degrees outside. That's what the temperature said. And I had sweat through my shirt, and I wasn't even walking. I was standing still in a spot for a little while and just sweat right through my shirt. And we're not talking a little bit. I sweat through that thing. And some people are like, well, that's summer. That's just how it goes. No. This is not summer. The typical temperature for this time of year is not 106 degrees, all right? Come on. I can't be the only one. If you love summer, great. Now you have to explain it to me. You can do that. Go find the video. It says heat wave in big letters. It's easy to find over on our social media. If you need help finding any of our social media, by the way, interact with any of the videos you'd like to, any of the posts you see, because we love hearing from you guys. All you got to do is hit search 97.5 3WV on Facebook, Instagram, and TikTok, or click the links on the 3WV app.

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Dr. Tom Petty, American Girl on 3WV. And apparently you shouldn't shave your dog. I did not know this was a thing. It says you can give them a haircut, but don't shave them. We have a dog we shaved all the time. It says trimming their hair is okay, but some dogs have an extra layer of hair that actually helps them cool in the summer. I didn't know that. It says, so check with your vet first so you can understand the breed of dog you have and whether it's a good idea or not. There's a lot of other advice here for taking care of your animal outside. Generally speaking, take care of them. If it's hot out there, if you wouldn't want to be walking around barefoot, you know, then don't walk them on it barefoot. And don't make them just sit outside all day. Heavy panting, loss of energy. If they start acting weird, acting funny, you really need to bring them inside. Same goes for the old folks. Don't leave them out either. You got to bring them in as well. Sweet Ballroom Blitz rocks on 3WV.

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The winner was Eric Gamma of Earliesville. Congratulations to Eric.

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4: 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Central Virginia weather.
5: Becoming cloudy with a thunderstorm overnight, then fog late and humid, low 71. Tomorrow, partly sunny and humid with a thunderstorm, a high of 86. And Friday, times of clouds and sun with a heavy thunderstorm in the afternoon to start the weekend, a high temperature up to 91. Saturday, cloudy and humid, high 82. For SeavilleRightNow.com, this is Marshall Alert.
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Free Will. 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And I understand that we all have free will and we can spend our time on whatever pursuits we would like. And this man chose Bigfoot hunting. I'm talking about Snake the Bigfoot Hunter, whose name is Charles Stewart in real life, but that's way less cool, so we're going to call him Snake. In 2024, he said he found Sasquatch's remains in New York, and since then he claims that he went to Cornell University and got it DNA tested. And he says that this is proof because it is part, what did he say, Cro-Magnon or something like that, or Neanderthal, and part human. And he says that this is proof that this isn't a hoax because he says that he took it to Cornell and got those results. I'm sure nobody could duplicate anything like that, even before they had access to something like, oh, I don't know, AI to make these things happen. But I defy you to call Snake the Bigfoot Hunter dishonest. How dare you? Bad Company on 3WV Rocks.

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a call from Mrs. Floyd, from Mr. Floyd. Will you accept the charge from the United States? Calling, are we reaching? See, he keeps hanging up. And it's a man answering.

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And say yes to coming to help us out this Monday, July 13th, 7 a.m. to 7 p.m. for Charlottesville Media Group's Broadcasters for Blood Drive. It is at a new location, 300 Albemarle Square this time. And we need appointments. We need 250 appointments. 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And you could save up to three lives. 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You're going to feel good because you helped people. And there's goodies involved, too. 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And while supplies last, a limited edition Looney Tunes t-shirt. 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There's also Jiffy Lube and Ben & Jerry's ice cream. 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I'm just naming the ones that are coming to me off the top of my head. 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
1: No!
0: And it is time for an idiot of the day. A former Little League president from Las Vegas is facing felony

charges after nearly $65,000 disappeared from league accounts. The money was supposed to pay for uniforms, umpires, and travel for the kids, and instead he spent it on plane tickets, casinos, strip clubs, and ED medication. One receipt even included a $433 tip at a strip club. By the time investigators looked at the league's account, police say it had just $25 left in it. You scumbag. This nearly ended the season for more than 200 kids, but luckily donations from the community and the athletics helped save it. So there you go. The former Little League president now faces multiple felony charges. I mean, you're literally the one who has the keys to the cookie jar, and then you're shocked when you get caught with your hand in it.

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The car is my best friend's girl on 97.5 3WV. It is the Giant Sean Hood giving up the captain's chair in the Mighty Wurlitzer. Thank you for being here today. I had a great time. I hope you did as well. And, of course, I'll be back with you to hang out yet again tomorrow on not quite Friday or Thursday, whatever you want to call it, right here where the Giant Never Sleeps on.

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